0: Yeah.
1: Oh, Sam Morricone.
0: Yeah, my bitch. T in the house.
2: Little Japanese motherfucker. Yeah. I live in New York. You know what I'm saying? We off in New York.

0: Okay, you know what I mean?
1: Can we try it?
2: Yeah, they can work with that.
0: Instead of can we do it again?
3: Yeah.
0: You know when you do things for God, you must do them bigger. So we're going triple.
4: Alright.
0: Listen to the whole flow now.
3: Yeah.

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Penilo, Tika Penio, Owenelo, Debe Player, Ne Debe Plade, E Cassia Cielo, Agbana Penia, Ahobu me Penia, Mukana Hobu Meto, E Cobu me Penia, Mukana Cobu Meto, E Hobu me Penia, Mukana Hobu Meto.

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1: Possible record.
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2: Lil G up in this motherfucker. Yeah. Ali J's up in New York. You know what I'm saying? We up in New York.

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1: Okay, you know what I mean?
2: Can we try it?
3: Yeah, they can work with that.
1: Instead of... Can we do it again?
4: Yeah.
1: You know when you do things for God, you must do them bigger. So we're going triple.
2: All right.
1: Listen to the whole flow now.
4: Yeah.

0: Possiamo
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2: Little Japanese motherfucker. Yeah. Ali J's out in New York. You know what I'm saying? We up in New York.

Benilo, Tika Benio, Owenelo, Debe Player, Ne Debe Plade, E Garcia Cielo, Agbana Benia, Ahobu me Benia, Mukana Hobu Meto, E Kobu me Benia, Mukana Kobu Meto, E Hobu me Benia, Mukana Hobu Meto.

0: Yeah.
1: Possible records.
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2: Low G up in this motherfucker. Yeah. Ali J's up in New York. You know what I'm saying? We up in New York.

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2: Little Japanese motherfucker. Yeah. Ali J's out in New York. You know what I'm saying? We off in New York.

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1: Oui. 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
2: Si un jour
1: sur ta route.
0: Ok, you know what I mean?
2: Can we try it?
3: Yeah, they can work with that.
0: Instead of... Can we do it again?
4: Yeah.
0: You know when you do things for God, you must do them bigger. So we're going triple. All right.
5: Listen to the whole flow now.
0: Yeah.

0: Yeah.
1: Consumo records.
0: Tea in the house.
2: Little Japanese motherfucker. Yeah. Ali J's up in New York. You know what I'm saying? We up in New York.

0: Scorsese Records, come on,
1: T in the house.
2: Little Jeff in this motherfucker. Yeah. Ali J's up in New York. You know what I'm saying? We up in New York.

Benilo, Tika Benio, Owenelo, Debe Player, Ne Debe Plade, E Cassia Cielo, Agbana Benia, Ahobu me Benia, Mukana Hobu Metao, E Cobu me Benia, Mukana Cobu Metao, E Hobu me Benia, Mukana Hobu Metao.

0: we doing back here?
1: Okay.
0: You know what I mean?
1: Can we try it?
2: Yeah, they can work with that.
0: Instead of... Can we do it again?
3: Yeah.
0: You know when you do things for God, you must do them bigger. So we're going triple.
1: Alright.
0: Listen to the whole flow now.
4: Yeah.

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1: Possible record.
0: Tea in the house.
2: Lil G up in this motherfucker. Yeah. Ali J's up in New York. You know what I'm saying? We up in New York.

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0: Sami kumuni. 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
2: No,
0: listen.
2: I'm coming back.
0: I'm coming back. I'm coming back. I'm coming back. I'm coming back. I'm coming back. I'm coming back. I'm coming back. I'm coming back. I'm coming back. I'm coming back. I'm coming back. I'm coming back. I'm coming back. I'm coming back. I'm coming back. I'm coming back. I'm coming back. I'm coming back. I'm coming back. I'm coming back. I'm coming back. I'm coming back. I'm coming back. I'm coming back. I'm coming back. I'm coming back. I'm coming back. I'm coming back. I'm coming back. I'm coming back. I'm coming back. I'm coming back. I'm coming back. I'm coming back. I'm coming back. I'm coming back. I'm coming back. I'm coming back. I'm coming back. I'm coming back. I'm coming back. I'm coming back. I'm coming back. I'm coming back. I'm coming back. I'm coming back. I'm coming back. I'm coming back. I'm coming back. I'm coming back. I'm coming back. I'm coming back. I'm

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0: Yeah.
1: Scorsese more record.
0: Tea in the house.
2: Little G up in this motherfucker. Yeah. Ali J's out in New York. You know what I'm saying? We up in New York.